We started out strong, but somewhere along we lost our way. Done things in your name, I'm so ashamed, I don't have the words to say. We've killed and destroyed, stolen and blamed, all in your name. You told us to give, told us to love, but we chose to take. You laid down your life, put power aside, showed us the way and the truth. We roll in the church, open the word, and forget that we're called to include. Now it's long overdue, but I can't dilute what we seem to have put on the shelf. I can't speak for us all, but I gotta believe I'm speaking for more than myself when I say

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Our color of skin, the clothes we're in, that valley is deep and wide. We overlook the broken, the homeless, and discard the poor, while we celebrate the rich and the beautiful with a wide open door. I'm sorry we're nothing like you. You chose to bear a cross. We choose to give you parts of us, and rarely the parts that cost. Now it's long overdue, but I can't dilute what we seem to have put on the shelf. I can't speak for us all, but I gotta believe I'm speaking for more than myself.

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Blessed are they that mourn, for they shall be comforted. Blessed are the meek, for they shall inherit the earth. Blessed are they which hunger and thirst after righteousness, for they shall be filled. Blessed are the merciful, for they shall obtain mercy. Blessed are the pure in heart, for they shall see God. Blessed are the peacemakers, for they shall be called the children of God. Blessed are they which are persecuted for righteousness' sake, for theirs is the kingdom of heaven. Blessed are ye when men shall revile you and persecute you, and shall say all manner of evil against you falsely, for my sake.

0: Vazhdojmë me edicionin informativ të lajmeve. 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
8: 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I'm Bruce Gulland.
9: And I'm Liz Waid. 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
8: One day, Oliver Perkovich decided to ride his skateboard. He put his board on the ground. He stood on it with one foot. He used his other foot to push the ground and move himself forward. The four wheels of the board rolled smoothly.
9: As he rode, he was soon surrounded by children. They wanted to know what he was doing. They had never seen a skateboard before. They wanted to try for themselves. This was the first time anyone had risked riding a skateboard on the streets of Kabul, Afghanistan. Today's spotlight is on Skatistan. Skatistan uses skateboarding to give children a chance to learn and grow.
8: Afghanistan has a modern history of war and fighting. From 1979 to 1989, Afghanistan was invaded by the former Soviet Union. Then a group of Afghans called the Taliban drove out the Soviet Union. In 2001, the United States defeated the Taliban. Many people did not like the Taliban, but they also did not like the new government supported by the United States.
9: Today, there is still violence and fighting between different groups who want to control the country. People who visit Afghanistan are told to stay in guarded buildings. They are told to use bodyguards and drive in protected vehicles.
8: In 2007, Oliver Perkovich was visiting Afghanistan from Australia. But he did not want to stay inside. He liked to ride skateboards. So he decided to learn about the city of Kabul by riding around on a skateboard. He told The Guardian,
10: "I found it strange that other foreigners did not get out of their vehicles. After 3 weeks, I was telling people who had been here for 2 years what the city was like."
9: As soon as he began to skateboard through the city, he was surrounded by children. They wondered what he was doing. He says,
10: "When you pull out a skateboard and you start skateboarding around, people are very interested. And then, once they tried it, they really loved it."
8: During his time there, Perkovich talked to the Afghani people and foreigners. Everyone was looking at ways to rebuild Afghanistan after many years of war. 70% of the population was under 25. And this gave Perkovich an idea. He could use skateboards to connect with young people in the community. He could create a skateboarding school. This was the beginning of Skatistan. Young people could meet together to use Perkovich's skateboards. Boys and girls both took part.
9: In Afghanistan, It was very difficult to get a skateboard. Perkovich spent most of 2007 trying to raise money for the skateboarding school. The money would buy skateboards and safety equipment. But he was not successful. He thought that Skatistan would have to end.
8: For the girls of Kabul, this would be especially sad. Many Afghan girls were generally not permitted to play sports or mix with boys. For these girls, Skatistan was a special chance to try a new sport and be physically active. Most girls in Afghanistan cannot play sports. But riding a skateboard was seen as playing with a toy, not as doing a sport. This meant that girls could do it.
9: In 2008, the Embassy of Norway gave a gift of $50,000 to Skatistan. Perkovich bought safety equipment for the children. He also bought more skateboards. He even paid one of the better local skateboard riders to work as his assistant.
8: More and more children began to ride skateboards. In 2009, Perkovich began Skate and Create. This program taught children to skateboard, but also about human rights, culture, nutrition, and the environment. This program has really helped girls in Afghanistan. In fact, Perkovich has a bigger goal. He wrote on the Skatistan website,
10: "I hope that skateboarding is so tied to education in Afghanistan that they are almost the same thing."
9: Skatistan is especially important for girls. It often gives girls a first chance at their own skateboard. Sikha is a part of the Skatistan program. She explains why she loves it to theskateboardmag.com.
11: Girls should play sport. It is good for health and can help them to build their confidence and be brave. I am a girl, but I can skate the same as a boy, and better than the boys sometimes. I would like to tell all girls around the world, do not look down on yourself. We have to stand and be strong for our future.
8: Skatistan has been able to create spaces where it is safe for children to ride their skateboards. They have even built an indoor skate park in Afghanistan. Parents require girls to have separate classes from boys. Having classes in a building lets girls continue to ride as they get older.
9: It is still dangerous to live in Afghanistan. People must still be very careful in public places. Yet Skatistan gathers in the same public place several times each week. They are an important part of the local community.
8: Skatistan has now expanded. There are Skatistan programs in Cambodia and South Africa. And Perkovic continues to share his love for skateboarding with children around the world. He has been joined by professional skateboarders, musicians, and many other people. They support Skatistan's important work. As Skatistan has grown, Perkovic has less direct work with children. But Skatistan was never meant to be about him. It was about helping people. Perkovic wrote on the Skatistan.org website,
10: "Skateboarding gives you a community to inspire you, guide you, and test you. Through skateboarding, you are open to people with different ideas and from different backgrounds. This develops tolerance, respecting people who are different from you."
9: What sports are popular where you live? Can everyone play them? Boys and girls? Do you like to skateboard? Would you like to try? Tell us what you think. You can leave a comment on our website or email us at radio@radioenglish.net. 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
8: The writer of this program was Adam Narvis. The producer was Michio Ozaki. The voices you heard were from the United Kingdom, the United States, and from New Zealand. All quotes were adapted for this program and voiced by Spotlight. 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

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Yeah. Jesus, you're so beautiful. 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I see bright crimson.

0: It is a dry, hot day. 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He is in the city of Las Vegas in the United States. The strip is a long, wide street. It is filled with famous hotels, signs, and lights. The man stands in front of one of these hotels. He is wearing a simple coat and a nice hat.
1: The man walks toward a small group of people. He asks if he can demonstrate something for them. A young woman agrees. Someone records the event. The short video shows the man and woman talking.
2: See, while you're watching the hand, Eileen, it's actually sitting on your shoulder. Look on your shoulder.
1: The man walks around the young woman. As he walks, they talk about what she keeps in her bag. They talk about what kind of telephone she has. Suddenly, the man stops walking. He reaches into his coat. He pulls out the woman's telephone, her official identification, and even the eyeglasses that were on her face. She is shocked. She did not even notice they were missing.
0: This man's name is Apollo Robbins. He is a pickpocket. Pickpockets steal things from people on the street. But Robbins is not a normal pickpocket. He is an entertainer. Hundreds of people enjoy watching Robbins perform in shows. Today's spotlight is on Apollo Robbins and what his pickpocketing skills can teach us about human behavior.
1: Pickpockets exist all over the world. Their success depends on understanding how humans think. Pickpockets study human attention. They study what people notice in their environment. And they study how people concentrate. Pickpockets recognize common patterns in people's attention. And they use these repeated behaviors for their advantage.
0: For example, pickpockets must get very close to someone to steal from them. They must do this without being noticed. If a pickpocket walks straight toward a person, the person will notice them. But if a pickpocket moves toward a person from the side, the person may not notice. This lack of attention is called change blindness.
1: Dan Simons is an expert in the study of human behavior. He was on a television show called Brain Games. He explained that people are unable to notice surprisingly large changes from 1 second to the next. Here is how change blindness works.
3: When we look at our world, we see and understand a much smaller part of it than we think we do. And that is because attention is limited. We can really only concentrate on one thing at a time. And that thing is what we really notice a lot of detail about.
0: pickpockets like Apollo Robbins depend on people's change blindness. Because people can only concentrate on one thing, they will not notice other things, like a pickpocket stealing from them. Change blindness is just one of many patterns of human attention. However, just knowing patterns of human attention is not enough. Pickpockets must also learn skills that take advantage of these repeated human behaviors.
1: Robbins began learning these skills at a very young age. His two older brothers taught him basic pickpocketing tricks, and Robbins quickly became very good at stealing. When he was 15, he stole a small box of cigarettes to smoke. A worker at the store stopped him, but Robbins skillfully hid the box under his arm. Then, when the man looked away, Robbins slid the box into the worker's shirt.
0: Robbins was naturally good at pickpocketing, but it took him years to develop his ability to perform for other people. When he was 15, he started studying magic. Magicians perform tricks to fool and entertain people. Robbins became interested in magic. As he learned about magic, he was less interested in stealing. In 2007, he gave a speech about magic and human attention. In this speech, he talked about these early years. He said,
4: "I did not understand what I was doing at first. I wanted to learn the words to explain what I was doing. I learned that a lot of it is just taking advantage of human nature."
0: Robbins also learned by practicing. For many years, he performed his pickpocketing tricks over and over. Las Vegas has many magic shows, so it was a good place to practice and learn. In his first big performance, a woman accused him of stealing her jewels. It was a difficult situation. Robbins had not taken anything from her, but he learned how to react quickly and calmly. The woman found the jewels in her room, and Robbins did not get into trouble.
1: These first few performances led to a job at Caesar's Magical Empire in Las Vegas. This was a famous place for magicians to perform. Robbins entertained people while they waited in line to watch a magic show. He used that time to practice his pickpocketing skills. He did many shows every day and stole things from many people. They were just tricks. He always returned the things he took. He used his natural skills, but he also learned to play with people's attention.
0: After 7 years, he began to perform his own shows. He now performs at events and conferences around the United States. Many magicians agree that Robbins is the best at what he does. His tricks surprise even experienced magicians.
1: Robbins has also worked with scientists at Yale University in the United States. They are experts in how the human brain behaves. The scientists studied Robbins' pickpocketing. Robbins demonstrated different methods of movement in front of people. The scientists watched how the people's eyes moved. They were interested in what people concentrated on. The scientists discovered that different people reacted in the same ways.
0: This work helps scientists understand attention and human nature. Knowing how human attention works is important. It can help officials create better driving laws and road signs. It can help companies create telephones that are easier to use. It can even help office workers to manage their time better. Most importantly, it can help people know how to protect themselves from pickpockets.
1: For Robbins, understanding human attention makes him a better magician. He knows what works and what does not. While he performs his tricks, he can tell the crowd how he uses a person's pattern of attention to his advantage. He told the New Yorker magazine,
4: "A lot of magic is designed to look very beautiful, but I am trying to affect people's minds, emotions, and ideas. My goal is not to hurt them or trick them. I want to challenge their ideas of what is real."
0: The writer of this program was Diana Anderson. The producer was Ryan Gertzma. The voices you heard were from the United States and the United Kingdom. All quotes were adapted for this program and voiced by Spotlight. 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